I think that's everything caught up with the Coward Brothers ending this hour. We heard a cut called Yesteryear Is Near from the Coward Brothers featuring Elvis Costello and T-Bone Burnett from 2024. I don't know how I didn't feature that for you when it came out, but it's a little slip of the wrist and Bob's Your Uncle and I Forgot It. Janelle LePen before that brought us I Pose from the new Janelle LePen and Volcanic Ash release. Ibrahim Alpha Jr. brought us Iyaka from Infinite Black Inside, which is a new-ish release from FO Records, quite possibly Faux. Also, the Janelle LePen is from Cuneiform. The Replacements brought us Nobody from their Sire release, All Shook Down. Also heard from Bash and Pop doing Anything Could Happen. That's the title cut from that release. And that's to celebrate the double dip of Bash and Pop with the Replacements, is to celebrate Tommy Stinson's birthday from the Replacements and Bash and Pop. Tommy Stinson also, in addition to playing bass for both those bands, was on a Guns N' Roses 2008 release, Chinese Democracy, I think is what it was called. So, good for him. Doing well. Happy birthday, Tommy Stinson. Also heard from Matthew Sweet, who has a birthday today. Title cut from the Zoo Records release, Girlfriend, and Setting Way Back from their eponymous release. My name's Aubrey Hurst. It's 8.02 p.m. at WXYC Chapel Hill. We had an album come out last week, and I think it actually came out either the same day I was on the air or the following day. Technically, it's not a new album. It's a four-cut EP of songs that weren't released with the original Songs in the Key of Life. So if you haven't heard the EP, this will be your first new song from Songs in the Key of Life for 50 years. WXYC Chapel Hill.

That's music from Jeff Parker, ETA Quartet. Freakadelic is what we're hearing. We also heard from Arcade Fire. Today is Will Butler's birthday. You'd think I'd remember that one. Will Butler and his twin brother, and I think one of their wives essentially are the base of Arcade Fire. And that was an amazing release from Arcade Fire, The Suburbs, off of Merge Records. Blew up, did great for them. And is that the curse of having a really fantastic early album, in that it's very hard to do another really great, fantastic album? I feel for them, because I do think that's probably a challenge. In any case, today is Will Butler's birthday. We also heard from, well, we have some other birthdays to mention. One of them is Norman Simmons, the arranger for Anita O'Day. We heard an Anita O'Day cut a moment ago. Well, probably more than a moment ago, a few minutes ago. Before Arcade Fire, we heard Anita O'Day do an Early Autumn from a Verve compilation called Jazz Round Midnight, Anita O'Day. And we also heard from Los Lobos doing a cut from the, I want to say 90s record, The Neighborhood, off of Slash Warner Brothers. We heard Take My Hand, which also features John Hyatt. But most importantly, it has birthday boy David Hidalgo on vocals, lead singer for Los Lobos. I love Los Lobos. It's no secret. Also heard from U2 doing Elvis Presley and America from The Unforgettable Fire. Also another phenomenal release. They did such a good job for quite a period of time, shifting gears with seemingly every record at the time. That was off of Island, and that whole record, just phenomenal. It's Not Boy, It's Not War, it's just something all on its own. I mean, obviously, but it is still pretty fantastic. Oh Young brought us Purgatory from the new album Iowa off Trans Music Archive. Eco Ishibashi and Jim O'Rourke brought us something, the title cut actually, from Paradoia off of Drag City. And I believe that is going to be the last time I play that, because that is the last time I'm going to attempt to pronounce that as well. And Stevie Wonder at the top from that new EP, Songs in the Key of Life, the 50th anniversary. We heard It's Easier from Uni Motown. 8:38 p.m. at WXYC Chapel Hill. Did you know that the Extraordinary Thrift Store in Carrboro is a neuro-inclusive employer? The thrift store is one of six businesses operated by the local nonprofit Extraordinary Ventures and focuses on providing employment opportunities for adults with intellectual and developmental disabilities. Every time you donate to or shop at the Extraordinary Thrift Store, you help to create meaningful jobs for the local disability community. 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And they're on Instagram at Extraordinary Thrift Store. My name is Aubrey Hurst, and we've got some more birthdays. We're trying to hit all the high points. There was a new album. It just came out a few weeks ago, and I'm going to play a cut from it. I played this cut a few weeks ago, but I do think it's worth listening to again. It's from the Afghan Whigs. They have a new album out called Soft Control. It came out 3 weeks ago. And while they have been releasing intermittently in the last decade or so, they did take a good 10 or 15 years off in the early 2000s. So glad to have a new Afghan Whigs release to come out. It's called Soft Control, and we're going to hear the cut Memphis, Texas, and that's to celebrate one of the dudes in the Afghan Whigs, the drummer Patrick Keeler, has a birthday today.

birthday we didn't really get to, we're going to feature now. Sammy Price was a horn player for this lady, Trixie Smith.

She is mellow, or she says she's mellow. That's from the compilation Men Are Like Streetcars, Women Blues Singers from 1928 to 1969 off of MCA. And that's to celebrate Sammy Price, who was a boogie-woogie and jump blues pianist, not horn. It's not the first time I've been wrong. Chanel Beads before that with, or technically might be Channel Beads, dedicated to the world. Your Day Will Come is the name of the album from Jag Jaguar. Gasu Sobra Kuyate brought us Jiki from the Django Blues release that came out about a week and a half ago off of One World Records. Jossie, doing Poor Boy from Songs from the Holler. From Alive Natural Sound Records. Songs from the Holler is an entire album of either covers or a couple of originals that he played, all blues musicians. He's actually a guy who is apparently really into glam rock, but then put this record out last week. It's very good. Also heard from Cilablok from Hungary, a self-released album that, so far, so good. Afghan Whigs with Memphis, Texas, 2 minutes before 9 p.m. Let's listen to a little Kirsty McCall before we pass it over to Bill Burton. See you next week, kids.

0: 9 o'clock straight up. 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I'm Bill Burton, your host for the next 3 hours, and through the magic of radio, because it is magic, you know, we're going through time to a little room called Carnegie Hall in New York City, April 8th, 1971. Check out a band. It's WXYC Chapel Hill. Takes it on the road.
1: We're going to do something we haven't.

I'm glad it's Saturday, because we're reasonably busy, and Barry and I don't have to find much to say to each other. When Dick's making a cup of coffee, I'm looking for an old Shirley Brown single in the stockroom. He tells me T-Bone's playing on two Guy Clark albums and a Jimmy Gilmore album. And do you know that? Know what? He's a really nice guy, he adds, astonished that someone who has reached these dizzying heights is capable of exchanging a few civil words in a pub. But that's about it as far as staff interaction goes. There's too many other people to talk to. Even though we get a lot of people into the shop, only a small percentage of them buy anything. The best customers are the ones who just have to buy a record on a Saturday, even if there's nothing they really want. Unless they go home clutching a flat, square carrier bag, they feel uncomfortable. You can spot the vinyl addicts, because after a while they get fed up with the rack they're flicking through, march over to a completely different section of the shop, pull a sleeve out from the middle of nowhere, and come over to the counter. This is because they've been making a list of possible purchases in their head. Like, if I don't find anything in the next 5 minutes, that blues compilation I saw a half hour ago will have to do. And suddenly sicken themselves with the amount of time they've wasted looking for something they don't really want. And I know that feeling well. These are my people, and I understand them better than I understand anybody else in the world. It's a prickly, clammy, panicky sensation. And you go out of the shop reeling. You walk much more quickly afterwards, trying to recapture the part of a day that has escaped. And quite often you have an urge to read the international section of a newspaper, or go see a Peter Greenaway film, to consume something solid and meaty, which will lie on top of the cotton candy worthlessness clogging up your head. The other people I like are the ones who are being driven to find a tune that has been troubling them and distracting them. A tune they can hear in their breath when they run for a bus, or in the rhythm of their windshield wipers when they're driving home from work. Sometimes something banal and obvious is responsible for the distraction. They've heard it on the radio or at a club. But sometimes it's come to them as if by magic. Sometimes it's come to them because the sun was out and they saw someone who looked nice, and they suddenly found themselves humming a snatch of a song they haven't heard for 15 or 20 years. Once a guy came in because he had dreamed a record, the whole thing, melody, title, artist, and when I found it for him, it was an old reggae thing, Happy Go Lucky Girl by the Paragons, and it was more or less exactly as it had appeared to him in his sleep. The look on his face made me feel as though I was not a man who ran a record shop, but a midwife or a painter, someone whose life is routinely transcendental. You can really see what Dick and Barry are on Saturdays. Dick is as patient and enthusiastic and gentle as a primary school teacher. He sells people records they didn't even know they wanted because he knows intuitively what they should buy. He chats, then puts something on the record deck, and as soon as they're handing over their fivers, almost distractedly, as if that's what they'd come in for in the first place, Barry, meanwhile, simply bulldozes customers into submission. He rubbishes them because they don't know the first thing about the Jesus and Mary Chain album. And then they buy it, and he laughs at them because they don't own Blonde on Blonde. So they buy that, and he explodes in disbelief when they tell him they've never heard of Ann Peebles, and then they buy something of hers, too. At around 4 o'clock most Saturday afternoons, just when I make us all a cup of tea, I have a little glow on because after this, after all my work, it's going to be okay. Maybe because I'm proud of us, of the way that through our talents they're small and peculiar, we use them to our best advantage. So when I come to close the shop and we're getting ready to go out for a drink, as we do every Saturday, we all are happy together again, and we fund a goodwill which we'll spend over the next few empty days and which we'll have completely run out by Friday lunchtime. We're so happy, in fact, that between throwing the customers out and leaving for the day, we list our top five Elvis Costello songs. I go for Allison, Little Triggers, Man at a Time, King Horse, and a bootleg Mersey Beat style version of Every Day I Write the Book. I got it on a bootleg tape somewhere around here, the obscurity of the last cleverly counteracting the obviousness of the first, I thought, and thus preempting scorn from Barry. And after the sulks and rows of the last week, it feels good to think about things like this again.

0: That is something from the fifth album, the most recent album from Lea Senior, the Australian singer-songwriter. And you can tell she's been listening to some Vashti Bunyan, maybe. I'm trying to think of something else. Maybe Bridget St. John, something like that. And it's really good. I've listened to her earlier albums and they're just as good, but this one I like a lot. Lea Senior, spelled exactly like that, S-E-N-I-O-R. Song is called Softly Once Again. It's from her new record, PT Road Night, on WXYC Chapel Hill. We start off at 9 o'clock with Chicago, of course, doing their version, their cover of I'm a Man, performed live in Carnegie Hall in New York City, April 8th, 1971. Followed by Zaz and her cover of the classic La Vie en Rose from her second album, Recto Verso. The extended version, the bonus version that has an extra CD that comes with it that came out like 10 years after the original. Zaz doing La Vie en Rose really well. Ricky Pike with Secret Ways of Subterranean Roots. Joe Dassin, one of his greatest hits, L'été Indien, from his Best Of collection. U2 doing October from the album, the same title, followed by Cheb Arab, Lacan, the single Lacan. From 1991, Virus did The Glistening Question. I have to look up that spelling of glistening because there's a T in there and I'm not comfortable with that. Anyway, the album is called The Art of a Pit Falling Backwards. I read to you from Nick Hornby's most famous novel, High Fidelity, the John Cusack movie made a few years after that is pretty good. The book is really good and I think the best thing he wrote. Followed by Elvis Costello, of course, from his first album, My Name Is True, with the song Allison, then Kelly Bosch. It's La Vida Loca from her album Fairy Tale. Kelly Bosch, something of a controversial artist because she admittedly just writes lyrics and then gets AI to write all the music and provide the vocal with the sound of that fetching female. Has nothing to do with Kelly Bosch's voice, I don't believe. But the most amazing thing about Kelly Bosch is her videos. That's where you gotta really pay attention. I'm just saying. B-O-E-S-C-H. Look up her videos. Then Anna Birch from her first album, Quit the Curse, did Tea-Soak Letter, Magic Tuba String Band, did Marker of a Drowning, followed by Brunori Sas, the Italian singer-songwriter, La Vita Com'è, from his album Libero della Noche. O Young with Storm Chaser, which was the sort of ambient spacey thing. Yinling from their most recent album, came out last Christmas, Time, Time, Time album. The song was It's Almost Like You're Here. Smoke Fairies from their 2005-ish debut, Strange the Things, did Smoke Filled Room. And then Lea Senior wrapped it up just before the top of the hour. Where it is 10:03 here at WXYC Chapel Hill. I'm Bill Burton with you on your Tuesday evening. Let's check out an artist from the town of Milano.
1: Irreversibile come il tempo, inammissibile questo momento. Un po' d'aria di questo tempo, una frase, tormento, le mie parole, un tempio, la mia voce, un esempio, e i saxi, stai attento, il mio ritmo.

I had brought my grandson to New York to see a show because what is he always doing up here in Oneonta? Singing and dancing, sometimes to my old show tune records, but more often than not to his favorite CD, Babar Sings. Sometimes even making up his own steps, which I don't mind, or rather I try not to mind it, although I admit that once coming into his room and finding him wearing a pink boa while singing in the voice of an old lady. I have never met a man like that elephant. I had to walk out and give it some deep thought and prayer, and also his case when he lumbered into the parlor during a recent church couples dinner singing big and slow, yet so very regal, wearing a tablecloth, spray-painted gray, so as to more closely resemble Babar. Being a man who knows something about grandfatherly disapproval, having had a grandfather who constantly taunted me for having enlarged calves, to the extent that even today, when bathing, I find myself thinking unkind thoughts about grandfather. What I prayed on both occasions was, "Dear Lord, he is what he is. Let me love him no matter what. If he is a gay child, God bless him. If he is a non-gay child who simply very much enjoys wearing his grandmother's wig while singing Edelweiss to the dog, so be it. And in either case, let me communicate my love and acceptance in everything I do." Because where is a child to go for unconditional love if not to his grandfather? He's had it rough, in my view, with his mother in Nevada and his father unknown, raised by his grandmother and me in an otherwise childless neighborhood, playing alone in a tiny yard that ends in a graveyard wall. The boys in his school are hard on him, as are the girls, as are his teachers, and recently we found his book bag in the Susquehanna River, and recently also found, taped to the back of his jacket, a derogatory note, and the writing on it was not all that childish-looking, and there was rumors that his bus driver had written it. Then one day, I had a revelation. If the lad likes to sing and dance, I thought, why not expose him to the finest singing and dancing there is? So, I called 1-800-CULTURE, got our promissory voucher in the mail, and on Teddy's birthday, we took a train down to New York City. As we entered the magnificent lobby of the Eisner Theater, I was in good spirits, saying to Teddy, the size of this stage will make that little stage I built you behind the garage look pathetic. When suddenly we were stopped by a stern young fella, a Mr. Ernesti, I believe, who said, "We're sorry, sir, but you cannot be admitted on him merely on a promissory voucher. Are you kidding us? You must take your voucher and your proof of purchases from at least 6 of our major artistic sponsors, such as AOL and Coke. So go down where the Redemption Center is on 44th and Broadway to get your real actual tickets, and please do not be late, as latecomers cannot be admitted due to the special effects, which occur early, which require total darkness in order to simulate the African jungle at night." Well, this was all news to me, but I was not about to disappoint the boy, so we left the Eisner and started up Broadway. The Everly readers in the sidewalk reading the Everly strips in our shoes, the building-mounted mini-screens at eye level showing images reflective of the personal preferences we'd stated on our monthly Everly preference worksheets, the numerous Cybek sudden emergency screens out thrusting or down thrusting inches from our faces, and in addition, I could very clearly hear the sound-only messages being beamed to me and me alone by various Casio oral focusers, such as the one that shouted out to me between 42nd and 43rd, "Mr. Petrillo, you chose Burger King 8 times last fiscal year, but only 2 times this far this fiscal year. Please do not forsake us now. There is a store 1 block north," in the voice of Broadway star Elaine Weston. While at 43rd, a light pole mounted on focuser shouted, "Golly, Leonard, remember your childhood on the farm in Oneonta? Why not reclaim those roots with a Starbucks country roast?" In a celebrity rural voice, I could not identify, possibly Buck Owens. And then best of all, in the doorway of the PLC Electronics, a life-size Gene Kelly hologram appeared, tap-dancing, saying, "Leonard, my data indicates that you're a bit of an old-timer like myself. Gosh, in our day, life was simpler, wasn't it, Leonard? Why not come in and let Frankie Z explain the latest gizmos?" And he looked so real, I called out to Teddy, "Hey, Teddy, look there, it's Gene Kelly. Remember I mentioned him to you as one of the all-time greats?
But Teddy, of course, did not see Gene Kelly. Gene Kelly not being one of his preferences, but instead he saw his hero Babar swinging a small monkey on his trunk while saying that his data indicated that Teddy did not yet own a Nintendo. So that was fun. That was very New York. But what was not so fun was by the time we got through the line at the Redemption Center, it was 10 minutes till showtime, and my feet had swollen up the way they do shortly before they begin spontaneously bleeding, which they have done ever since a winter spent in the freezing monk of Chobai, Korea. It's something I have learned to live with. If I can sit, well, that's helpful. And if I can lean against something, also good. Best of all, if I can take my shoes off, which I did, leaning against a wall. All around and all above us were towering walls of light curving across building fronts embedded in the sidewalks, custom fitted to light poles, a cartoon lion eating a man in a suit, a rain of gold coins falling into the canoe of a naked rainforest family, a woman in lingerie running a bottle of Pepsi between her breasts, the Merrill Lynch talking fist asking, "Are you kicking ass or kissing it?" A perfect human rear dancing, a fake flock of geese turning into a field of BB logos, a dying grandmother's room filled with roses by a FedEx man who then holds up a card saying, "No charge." And standing beneath all that bounty was our little Teddy, tiny and sad, whose grandfather couldn't even manage to get him into one crummy show. So I said to myself, "Get off the wall, old man, blood or no blood. Just keep the legs moving and soon enough you'll be there." And off we went, me hobbling and Teddy holding my arm, making decent time. And I think we would have made the curtain, except suddenly there appeared a citizen helper who asked if we was from out of town, and was that why, via removing my shoes, I had caused my Everly strips to be rendered inoperative? I should say here that I am no stranger to innovative approaches to advertising, having pioneered the use of towable signboards in Oneonta back in the Nixon years, when I towed a fleet of 30 around town with a Dodge Dart, wearing a suit that today would be found comic. By which I mean I have no problem with the concept of the Everly strip. That is not why I had my shoes off. I'm as patriotic as the next guy. Rather, as I have said, it was due to my bleeding feet. I told all this to the citizen helper, who asked if I was aware that by rendering my strips inoperative, I was sacrificing a terrific opportunity to celebrate my preferences. And I said, yes, yes, I regretted this very much. He said he was sorry about my feet, he himself having a trick elbow, and that he'd be happy to forget this unfortunate incident if I would just put my shoes back on and complete the rest of my walk extremely slowly, looking energetically to both left and right so that the higher density messages thus received would compensate for those I'd missed. And I admit, I was a little short with that helper and said, "Young man, these dark patches on my socks are blood. Do you not see them?" Which was when his face changed and he said, "Please do not snap at me, sir. I hope you are aware that I can write you up." And then I made a mistake, because I looked at that citizen helper, his round face, his pale sideburns, the way his feet turned in. It seemed to me I knew him, or rather, it seemed he could not be so different from me when I was a young man, not so different from the friends of my youth, from Jeffy DeSoto, who once fought in a Lithuanian gang that had stuck an M80 up the ass of a cat, or Ken Larimer, who had such a sweet tenor voice and died stifling a laugh in the hills above Koijang. I brought out a 20 and, leaning over, said, "Look, please, this kid just really wants to see the show." Which is when he pulled out his pad and began to write. Now, even being from Oneonta, I knew that being written up does not take 1 or 2 minutes. We would be standing there at least half an hour, after which we would have to go to an active complaint center, where they would check our strips for inoperability and make us watch that corrective video called "Robust Economy, Super Moral Climate," which I had already been made to watch 3 times last winter when I was out of work and couldn't afford cable. And we would totally miss Babar Singh's. "Please," I said, "please. We've seen personal messages and plenty of them via both the building-mounted mini-screens at eye level and those suddenly out-thrusting Cybek emergent screens. We have learned plenty from one day. Honest to God, we have." And he said, "Sir, since when do you make the call as far as when you've received enough useful information from our artistic partners?" And he just kept writing me up. Well, there I was in my socks. It was Teddy, with a scared look in his eyes I hadn't seen since his toddler days, when he had such a fear of chickens that we could never buy Rosemont eggs due to the cartoon chicken on the carton, or, if we did,
We had to cut off the chicken first with scissors, and we kept in the car just for that purpose. So I made a quick decision and seized that citizen helper's ticket pad and flung it into the street, shouting, "Run, Teddy, run!" And he did, and I run. I went, and while that citizen helper floundered in the street, torn between chasing us and retrieving his pad, we raced down Broadway, and glancing back over my shoulder, I saw a hulking young man stick out his foot, and that helper went down. And soon as I was handing our tickets to that same stern Mr. Ernesti, who was now less stern, and in we went and took our seats as stars appeared overhead, and the Eisner was transformed into a nighttime jungle. And suddenly, there was Babar, looking with longing towards Paris, where the old lady was saying that she had dreamed of someone named Babar. And did any of us know who this Babar was and where he might be found? And Teddy knew the answer from the original cast CD, which was "Babar is within us, in all our hearts." And he shouted it out with all the other children. And the old lady began singing "The King Inside of You." And let me tell you, from that moment, everything changed for Teddy. Well, I'm happy to report he has joined the play at school. He wears a scarf everywhere he goes, throwing it over his shoulder, and what can be described only as bravado, and says, whenever asked, that he has decided to become an actor. This from a boy too timid to trick or treat. This from the boy we once found walking home from school in tears, padlocked to his own bike. There's no more late night crying episodes. He no longer writes on his arms with permanent marker. He leaps out of bed in the morning, anxious to get to school, and dons his scarf, and is already sitting at the table eating breakfast when we come down. The other day, as he got off the bus, I heard him say to the bus driver, cool as a cucumber, "Hey, see you at the Oscars."

0: about another 70 minutes of that song. My new band, Believe, their album is self-titled, and that song is called Target Practice on WXYC Chapel Hill. It's straight up. Well, maybe not. Maybe it's 11 o'clock plus tax, 11:02 on this Tuesday evening. We start off at 10 o'clock with Mysketa, M-Y-S-S-K-E-T-A, from Milan, Italy, with Irreversible from her album Una Vita in Caps Lock. She is apparently very popular in Italy and looks nothing like she sounds. I was somewhat taken aback when I looked at the album art. Equipe 84 with Tutta Mia La Città from a collection of Best of the Move, which is what that cover was from. The Move had a hit called Blackberry Way, and as bonus cuts on here are other acts covering Blackberry Way, including the Italian band Equipe 84. I'm using 84 because I don't know how to say 84 in Italian. I don't know how to say anything in Italian. Tom Waits and Keith Richard doing a sea shanty version of Shenandoah, which it was a very famous sea shanty for a long time. Sea shanties used by sailing ship crews on deck to time themselves with chores that required working in unison, like pulling on sheets, meaning lines that are attached to sails all at once. That's why they're rhythmic like that. That was great. Kun Naren with Poet Wong from the new one, Kun Naren 3. Gentle Giant on Reflection from 1975-ish. The album Freehand. Aha did October. In case you never heard a different song from Aha other than Take On Me. Ricardo Eddie Martinez did Tamba Aya. And then I read to you from George Saunders' short story called My Flamboyant Grandson, followed by Henry Mancini, Baby Elephant Walk, all about Babar. Paul Spring did Towards a Center from the only Paul Spring record that I have ever seen. It's called Towards a Center, oddly. Elliott Smith with a Big Star cover, 13, from his posthumous collection of odds and sods from Kill Rock Stars called New Moon. Aminar de Cadal with Le Cadre from Kel Tamashek. Pascal Pignon, I think they're Icelandic, did Osanlagid from their debut self-titled album. Aiko Ishibashi and Jim O'Rourke did Pav Treoliscano from the 1930s, I would say, Malagambe, and then my new band, Believe, Target Practice. Well, now it's 11:05. Think of all the time you wasted listening to me. Think of it. Add it up. Then you can spend it later. How about some Slim Gaylord? Yeah, I think that's a good idea.
1: Now the name of this song is the Flat Fleet Fugee. The Flat Fleet

0: What I find strange about growing older isn't that I've gotten older. Not that the youthful me from the past has, without my realizing it, aged. What catches me off guard, rather, is how people from the same generation as me have become elderly. How all the pretty, vivacious girls I used to know are now old enough to have a couple of grandkids. It's a little disconcerting. Sad, even. Though I never feel sad at the fact that I have similarly aged. I think what makes me feel sad about the girls I knew growing old is that it forces me to admit, all over again, that my youthful dreams are gone forever. The death of a dream can be, in a way, sadder than that of a living being. Sometimes it all seems so unfair. There's one girl, a woman who used to be a girl, I mean, who I remember well. I don't know her name. I don't remember her name. Did I ever know her name? Naturally, I don't know where she is now or what she's doing. What I know about her is that she went to the same high school as I did and was in the same year, since the badge on her shirt was the same color as mine, and that she really liked the Beatles. Other than that, I know nothing about her. The year was 1964, at the height of Beatlemania. It was early autumn, and a new school semester had begun, and things were starting to fall into a routine again. She was hurrying down the long, dim hallway of an old school building, her skirt fluttering. I was the only other person there. She was clutching an LP to her chest as if it were something precious. The LP was With the Beatles, the one with the striking black and white photograph of the four Beatles in half shadow. For some reason, I'm not sure why, I have a clear memory that it was the original British version of the album, not the American or Japanese version. She was a beautiful girl, at least to me. Then she looked gorgeous. She wasn't tall, but she had long black hair and slim legs. Lovely fragrance. That could be a false memory. I don't know. Maybe she didn't give off any scent at all, but that's what I remember, as if when she passed, an enchanting, alluring fragrance wafted in my direction. She had me under her spell, that beautiful, nameless girl clutching With the Beatles to her chest. My heart started to pound. I gasped for breath. And it was as if all the sound had ceased, as if I'd sunk to the bottom of a pool. All I could hear was a bell ringing faintly deep in my ears, as if someone were desperately trying to send me a vital message. All this took only 10 or 15 seconds. It was over before I knew it. And the critical message contained there, like the core of all dreams, disappeared. Just like most important things do that happen in life. A dimly lit hallway in a high school. A beautiful girl, the hem of her skirt swirling, With the Beatles. That was the only time I saw that girl. In the 2 years between then and my graduation, we never once crossed paths again, which is pretty strange if you think about it. The high school I attended was a fairly large public school at the top of a hill in Kobe, with about 650 students in each grade. We were the so-called baby boomer generation, so there was a lot of us. Not everyone knew one another. In fact, I didn't know the names or recognize the vast majority of the kids in school. But still, since I went to school almost every day and often used that hallway, it struck me as almost outrageous that I never once again saw that beautiful girl. I looked for her every time I used that hallway. Had she vanished, like smoke? Or on that early autumn afternoon, had I seen not a real person but a vision of some kind? Perhaps I had idealized her in my mind at the instant that we passed each other, to the point where if I actually saw her again, I wouldn't recognize her. I think the last possibility is likely most. Later, I got to know a few women and went out with them, and every time I met a new woman, it felt as though I were unconsciously longing to relive that dazzling moment I experienced in a dim school hallway back in the fall of 1964. The silent, insistent thrill in my heart, the breathless feeling in my chest, the bell ringing gently in my ears. Sometimes I was able to recapture this feeling. Other times, not. Unfortunately, that bell didn't ring enough. And other times, I managed to grab hold of it, only to let it slip through my fingers. In any event, the emotions that surged when this happened came to serve as a kind of gauge I used to measure the intensity of my yearning. And when I couldn't get that sensation in the real world, I would quietly let my memory of those feelings awaken inside me. In this way, memory became one of my most valued emotional tools. A means of survival, even, like a warm kitten, softly curled inside an oversized coat pocket. Fast asleep.
1: Ladies and gentlemen, the Beatles!

Scottish singer-songwriter Rick Redbeard from his 2013 album No Selfish Heart. That song is called Now We're Dancing on WXYC Chapel Hill. We start off at 11 o'clock with Slim Gaillard's Slim and Slam album, Flat Foot Fluji with the Floor. Max Subar, who's actually on Merge Records, local label, although I don't recall where he's actually from. So there's that. Max Subar with Cat at My Door. His record, Anything Could Be, came out earlier this year, maybe over the summer even. Another recent album, Luluk's Sweet Thief record, came out probably over the summer. No One Else's Pen, just beautiful song. All their stuff is great from Australia. Anna Dahl and Marie Clark with La Supériorité du Nombre from Manivelle. Camille Dalmé with La Coco from The Sound of Milk, her most recent. Julian Callender from their new album, Speaking of Dead Language, to its Sleeping Pill. And then Eddie Duchin, getting out of the new stuff and back in the 1930s, I would say, maybe 40s. 10 O'Clock Town from the Eddie Duchin story. Girl in Red, We Fell in Love in October. Los Thuthanaka with Kuta. Then I read you part of a short story by Haruki Murakami called With the Beatles, from an excellent book of short stories by him called First Person Singular. Then, The Beatles, live on The Ed Sullivan Show in February 1964. All My Lovin'. Roberta Sa did A Vizina Dalado from Ridero. Setting did Ribbon of Moss, that's recent. Shop Assistants, Somewhere in China, from a compilation called Sensitive, an indie pop anthology, came out last year. Hannah Stretton with As It Was Before This from her new album, Tern. This is Lorelei from his new record, The Singer in My Band, with Hey Sarah, Is It Gonna Rain Forever? And then Rick Redbeard, and then me talking to you. So that about wraps it up for me. I'm Bill Burton. Going to turn it over to DJ Diggler, who comes up at midnight, and he will take you to the wee hours of the morning. I'm going to leave you with some local music from CCNT. This piece is called Perfect Buzz. Till next time, good night, kids.

Hey, no. Okay, stop. What's up, guys? It's DJ Diggler. The hour is 12:09 p.m. For those of you who are here in the station with me, which is nobody, or those of you who are comfy at home listening to this in the comfort of your homes, I hope you're having a great night wherever you are. I hope everyone is so happy. Yeah, wait, it's 12:09. I already said that. I am going to have like a really random set because most of the things I picked out, I don't know and I've never listened to, but it's going to be so fun. We're going to start off with music that doesn't have words in it. It's also been called instrumental music. I don't know what this is called, but I think it's going to be good. Doo-doo-doo-doo.

sudden drown as these sounds come in. I've been on a high, low, free souls go only where the love is. But I've been having mood swings.

0: What is up, guys? It is 1:05 a.m. Pretend that I did a 1 a.m. breakpoint 5 minutes ago. This is DJ Diggler. You're listening to WXSC Chapel Hill. I haven't done a talk set in a minute, and I played like a lot of songs, so I will just say that my favorite out of everything I played actually was the one that I just played, which is called Dress Sexy at My Funeral by Smog. It was really good. Really like that. I am joined by Carolina, who's in the studio physically with me. Say hi.
1: Hi.
0: Hi. Carolina, what's up? What's going down in Carolina Town?
1: Not much. You know, just in the studio, having a load of fun. Good discussion. Unique discussion.
0: Unique discussion, which was off air, but trust us, it was unique. We can't talk about it on air, I don't think.
1: It's too unique.
0: Yeah, it's too unique. Carolina, whose physical body is in the studio with me, because it would be illegal if you weren't. What? I can't think of a question to ask, actually. I'm really tired. Do you have a question? Sorry, this is like not what you want to hear, probably, if you're listening, but like...
1: So I have a question for you.
0: Yeah, sure, just in general.
1: Why would it be illegal if I weren't in the studio?
0: Oh, that's a good question, Carolina. You're not allowed to play like anything off of a phone into the mic. And so one thing that could be...
1: if I weren't here, then I would have to be on the phone.
0: No, so I was going to say, if you weren't here, one option could be you're on the phone. Another option could be you're like a figment of my imagination. Oh, but that...
1: Or like a Zoom call? What if it's a Zoom call on a computer?
0: Yeah, also illegal, I think.
1: Also illegal,
0: but I'm not a lawyer, so I don't know.
1: Like I used to play field hockey... And the fouls they would call illegal, like during field hockey camp, they'd be like, "Oh, like if you kick the ball, that's illegal." And for the longest time, I thought that meant they arrest you, and I was like, "Fuck."
0: This is a learning opportunity. We're not allowed to swear on the air. Not that you just swore, because that would be illegal. But if you did, I would say you can't. I would also say not to cut off your field hockey spiel. Oh wait, hold on. Here's my question for you. Okay. What percent of the population, if you use the word spiel in a sentence that didn't obviously give away the meaning of the word spiel? So let's say a sentence like, give us your spiel, or give us a spiel, not something people probably would say. So maybe give us your spiel. What percent of the population would be like, what? Like not know what spiel meant? Yeah, like Americans.
1: I actually have no idea. Because I was thinking about this last night, and I don't know the etymology of spiel at all, so I think if it hadn't been, like, drilled in my head in so many strange circumstances before, like, I don't think I would be able to guess what it means. Like, I think it kind of sounds like the part of a fishing rod that you turn, but that could be totally wrong. That could be, like, a spiel or, like, a spool. And so I think, honestly, well... Well, this is a big thing. A lot of Americans are functionally illiterate, which sometimes means less so that they can't decipher letters, but more so that when they read words, they can't comprehend the meaning of it. It's kind of like that. Spiel, I think, a solid 5% of Americans might be confused at first.
0: Okay, I'm going to say 15%. That's our spiel. 15%. And for those of you that are functionally illiterate, that just means that's like our thing that we said. Okay, and I'm going to play another song now. Say bye, Carolina.
1: Bye.
0: Bye.

0: your place.
1: Say, oh, New York.
0: Oh, New York.
1: Whoa, New York. Hey, it's a special place. Special place.
0: It's a jolly, jolly place.
1: Jolly, jolly in the morning, jolly in the

Johnson's, yeah. Martinis on the house. You might even meet Mick Ronson. You never know who will show up at the bar you decide to blow up in New York. Upper, lower, downtown.

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0: of New York, the town you never know who will show up at the bar you decide to blow up.
1: While they all dance to the piano tunes, ice skating on a piano.
0: Read Edith Wharton in Central Park. 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
1: Fashion models, hey, 57th Street.
0: Boy, do they really know how to kiss. Have you ever been to Jersey City and sat on the hill
1: overlooking that beautiful view? Top of the place, hot spikes, sold on 42nd.
0: Chrysler Building will never fall down as long as you frequent the bars in this town, because New York will never let you forget

What is up, guys? This is DJ Diggler. The hour is 2:15 a.m. Please pretend I did a 2:15. Please pretend I did a 2 a.m. breakpoint 15 minutes ago, because that is important. We just heard a song called Wishing Well by a guy named Mike Polizzi. That's the second Mike Polizzi song that I played tonight. Really good. It's really cool. He's like friends with Kurt Vile, I think. That's what it says on the record. But I really like that. What have we listened to that's good? I haven't done a talk set in a minute. I think since the last talk set, this is cool. We've kind of bracketed all the songs I played with two Mike Polizzi songs. So the first thing we heard since my last talk set was a song called Bay Marie by Mike Polizzi. We played a lot of stuff. I'm just going to only talk about what I remember. Idiotech by Radiohead, really good. A song called Bout It Girl by Matt Shaditek. That was really bad. Really didn't like that. A song called Salvador Sanchez by Sun Kil Moon. Pretty good. Pretty good. Big Change Coming by Lakes and Pines. Really good. And electronic for some reason. Like, it's cataloged as an electronic record, but it's just like folk. I don't know. Maybe it's like electronic folk. A song called World Loop by The Thinking of the World began pounding in our ears the moment we hit shore. Oh, that's like, it's kind of a mouthful. It's like the assassination of Jesse James by the coward Robert Ford. Like, not what you want to call a movie. Maybe not what you want to call an album either. The Thinking of the World began pounding in our ears the moment we hit shore, but maybe it works. I don't know. And then kind of like a cool spoken word thing called Old New York by the Silver Jews. That was neat. It's not on Apple Music. So like, haha, if you like it. Oh, you can only listen to it on WXYC. Speaking of things that you can only do with WXYC, well, kind of. You can also do this with other things, but give me a call. Give me a call at 919-962-8989 if there's something you want me to play, if there's something you want to talk about. I love to talk. I love to listen to myself talk. I love to listen to other people talk. So, like, give me a call. We can talk about something. That's 919-962-8989. And what am I going to play next? I've got two records queued that kind of look identical. Like, one's pink, one's purple. There's some nonsense going on in the covers of each. They both are like, the labels say like ambient drone, like it's not real words. So those are going to sound the same. I think I'm going to play the one that's pink. And that is what you're listening to right now. But wait, if anyone is listening to this, like anyone at all, wherever you are, yes, I'm talking to you who's listening to this, and he's not talking to me. Like, yes, I am. Oh, I know you just thought that. I know that you thought I couldn't be talking to you because I don't see you, but I am. I see you in your car, in your house, in like Vermont, wherever you are. Listen to me. Just call me. It's a long night. I'm kind of falling asleep. 919-962-8989. I'll play whatever you want. We probably won't have whatever you request, but if we do have it, I'll play it. I will. I swear. Give me a call. Please. You. I know who you are, and I'll be... I'm not going to be mad if you don't, but I might be disappointed. Ooh, that's like worse, isn't it? Okay. That's enough of that. Now some music.

Okay, so I'm gonna give this like a little bit longer, but right now it sounds like it's mostly bird noises. So I'm gonna give it like 30 more seconds. Okay, so not even 30 seconds. We're just gonna play something else because this is bird noises and it's horrible, but now.

What is up, guys? This is DJ Diggler. The hour is 2:35 a.m. This next song goes out to Asher in Winston. Whew.

I'll walk with you till the morning slows me down. I'll walk with you till it's over, my friend.

Good evening. You are listening to WXYC Chapel Hill 89.3 FM, and this is DJ Deep Dish. It is 3:26 a.m., and I will be your host until 5:30 a.m. You just heard Nag Champs by Carlos Nino and Miguel Atwood Ferguson, and they are a duo based out of L.A., known for their contemporary spiritual jazz. Before that, you heard Blood Creepin' by Death Grips, which was definitely a different vibe. I had not listened to that song before I played it, so that was an interesting ride for sure. They are also based out of California, Sacramento, to be exact. And just before that was My People Will Destroy You by Boy Girl and Nova Gang. So this next song that I'm going to play has, I think, a funny story. I was walking over here to the student union from my dorm just about an hour ago, so 2:30 in the morning, and there was some jazz music, pretty loud jazz music, coming from a building nearby. So naturally, I opened up my phone and discovered what the song was, and that brought me to Joshua Redman. So this next song is by him. Enjoy.

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This is DJ Deep Dish, and you just heard Tuck by Katie Gately. Before that was Ecoute by Ramuncho Mata. Before that was IBM 1401 Processing Unit by Johan Johansson. And that was off of an album called IBM 1401, A User's Manual, where he incorporated sounds produced from the electromagnetic emissions of the IBM 1401 as part of the composition. So that's pretty cool. Johan, you might recognize that name from film. He produced a score for The Theory of Everything, as well as Arrival. So that's where you might know him from. That was a really nice song by him. I like that a lot. Before that was Emma Hoy by Elena Glass. And then just before that was We Had a Sister by Joshua Redman. This set has been largely instrumental so far, and that is because this week we over here at WXYC were doing some organization of the records. We do have, I think, over 70,000 records, so occasionally we need to organize them. And I was organizing the classical section, so I discovered a lot of stuff in there. So I've been playing a lot of stuff from our classical section. We would like you to know that we have an amazing set of apps. You're probably familiar with our iPhone app, but we've also got an Android app, a tvOS app, and an Apple Watch app. In fact, you can send in requests through the Android and iOS apps. Just press the request button. Or if you're old school and you want to talk to me, there's another button to dial a DJ and make a good old phone call. Our iPhone app has a great set of home screen widgets, so you can see at a glance what we're playing. And you can always start playback by telling Siri to play WXYC. And if you wanted to call and make a request, then you can dial 919-962-8989. After this, I have some more classical, shocker. So this is a song by Arnold Drayblatt and Megaphone.

It is 4:31 a.m., and you are listening to WXYC Chapel Hill. This is DJ Deep Dish. I have about an hour left of my set. So after this, I'm going to be doing a little bit more of an electronic vibe, if that's okay with everyone. So you just heard Happy Today by Jeff Parker. That was obviously a bit of a longer one. But I thought it was very good. Before that was Boiling Vortex by Nomad War Machine and Susan Alcorn. And then just before that was Edge Observation by Arnold Dreiblatt and Megaphon. WXYC would like you to know that Photo Farm is a small staff of artists who aim to foster the exchange of ideas and skills. 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This next song is called Simply Rolling, and it is by the band Bad Marsh.

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You just heard Love Bug by Mia. Before that was I Can Do It If You Can Do It by Gerardo Manuel and El Humo. Before that was Perpetual Dawn off of the album The Orbs Adventures Beyond the Ultra World. Before that was 8 Train by Pilot Red Sun, and then preceding that was Simply Rolling by Bad Marsh. A lot of these electronic bands were from England, London, although Bad Marsh, they are technically from London, but both of them were born in Yemen. And then Pilot Red Sun, again, that was the artist for the song 8 Train, is actually, he has his roots as a YouTuber. So I could not find much on him musically because his main gig is YouTube. 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Again, that is odum, O-D-U-M, dot U-N-C, dot E-D-U. I've got about 30 minutes left of my set, so I'd like to play you some blues.

keeper. I love the way she spreads her wings. When she spreads her wings around me, I get joy and everything. I'm gonna do it if you help me. You know, I asked my baby for a nickel, and she gave me a $20 bill. Asked my baby for a nickel, and she gave me a $20 bill.

You are listening to WXYC Chapel Hill, 89.3 FM, and this is DJ Deep Dish. It is 5:13 a.m., and you just heard Calibre by Calibre Ambient Remix. Before that was You Changed My Life by Charles Brown, off of his record One More for the Road. Right before that was Sweet Little Angel by B.B. King. And then just before that was I Wish I Was a Mole on the Ground by the Drunken Barrel House Blues. I particularly liked the last song I just said, I Wish I Was a Mole on the Ground. I think, especially as school ramps up, we can all relate to that feeling. I was just thinking yesterday how much I would love to, I don't know, be a cat instead of somebody studying for a physics exam. So hopefully some other people related to that. WXYC would like you to know that Bike Durham offers a series of educational classes for people who want to learn how to ride a bike and for those who know how to ride a bike but want to improve their skills to commute and use their bike for transportation or recreation. They have classes of multiple levels, from learning how to balance to skill building, practice to real commutes through town to learn more about city infrastructure and how to plan trips. These classes are open to 13-year-olds and older and have rental bikes included in the class price for those who don't have a bike yet. Pricing is on a sliding scale, so pay what you can. Classes are held at Ree City, 112 Broadway Street, Durham, NC. To find out more and to register for our classes, visit our website, bikedurham.org/bike-education-classes. If you have a song that you would like for me to play on air, you can request it through our app, which is available on the Apple and Android app stores, or you can call me at 919-962-8989. With that, these are going to be some of the last songs of my set, so I hope you guys have enjoyed, and I will see you next week. Enjoy these last few songs.

Thank you.

This is DJ Moo. You're listening to WXYC. Underneath me right now is Roadrunner by Companion Trio. Prior to that, you heard Island Lar by La La Lar. Beirut Hilton Mix by Brian Eno. Love Tractor is the artist. And Beetle Boots was the song. And Layla by Mdu Mukhtar. Those last four songs came to you courtesy of DJ Deep Dish. Thank you for listening to WXYC. We would like you to know about SwipeShare, which is a UNC-based platform that helps UNC students turn extra meal swipes into affordable meals. The app connects students who have unused swipes with those who need them by coordinating quick meetups at dining halls where a seller can swipe the buyer in. 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We're going to keep it moving here. Keep it locked. WXYC.

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This is DJ Moo. That song you just heard was called Person Like Me by Kazutoke Umezu, Japanese saxophonist. I'll be honest, I don't really know how I feel about that song, but it's either, well, you decide for yourself. Before that was Tune In by Pleasure. Great little soul funk, very groovy track. Before that was Doobie Day by Pipes You See, Pipes You Don't, off of their album Individualized Shirts. Prior to that, you heard La 132, or Uno Tres Dos, I guess, by Ricky, or Ricardo, Eddie Martinez. Thank you for listening. Before we go back to the music, there's something I'd like to tell you about. Did you know that the Extraordinary Thrift Store in Carrboro is a neuro-inclusive employer? The thrift store is one of six businesses operated by local nonprofit Extraordinary Ventures and focuses on providing employment opportunities for adults with intellectual and developmental disabilities. 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That's pretty awesome. I didn't know that. Okay. More music. Keep it locked.

You are listening to WXYC. This is DJ Moo. That song you just heard was Shiver by Love Nest. Before that was Sea Life, Sandwich Boy by Horse Girl, off of the Xerox, Red Xerox compilation. Love Horse Girl, great Chicago indie rockers. Prior to that, you heard Blue Light by Miranda Sex Garden. That was the very eerie vocal, and there was like a Harman muted trumpet in that song. Quite enjoyed. Prior to that was Atara by Aminar de Kidal from Mali. And prior to that was You Must Build a Fire by Crooked Fingers off of Merge Records. You're listening to WXYC. Hope you enjoy. We'd like you to know that you can learn carving, weaving, and related traditional crafts in a warm community environment with music, storytelling, skill sharing, and plenty of good food at the Greenwood Rites Fest held October 9th to 11th in Pittsburgh, North Carolina. Now in its fifth year, the Greenwood Rites Fest is an annual gathering created by friends of the local Wood Rites School, where legendary woodworker and television host Roy Underhill taught for many years. They offer many workshops for kids, teens, and adult beginners. If you or a friend have never carved before, all you got to do is show up ready to learn. Newcomers can visit anytime, Friday to Sunday, to check out a demonstration with Roy Underhill and browse handmade bowls, baskets, spoons, and more at the marketplace. Children under 13 get in free. Yeah, right on Main Street in Pittsburgh. Check it out. All right. Going to keep things moving here. Next song is called Crystallize off of Kalela's new album. Keep it locked.

All right, I'm going to do a quick read back. This is DJ Moo. That song you just heard was Mavi, called Denise Morel, of his album The Pilot from last year. Awesome beat on that track. He's out of Charlotte. Before that, you heard DJ Rupture with the song Osaka Ku Memory Depot. Before that, you heard Ever After by The Grouch and Eli. Eli spelled E-L-I-G-H. From 2003, definitely a little Outcast feel on that song, but that is not a bad thing, is it? Before that, you heard Car Parts by Deep Fried Toguma, and start off this set with Crystallized by Kalela off of her new album, New Avatar. It is almost 7 o'clock. I'm going to tell you something. Oh, wait. Give me 1 second. Okay. Siembra North Carolina is a grassroots organization that is fighting for better working and living conditions and empowering the community to stand up against abusive landlords, discriminatory policies, and displacement. 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Anyone not immediately at risk and interested in volunteering can reach out to Siembra NC on Facebook or at Siembra NC on Instagram. Okay, more music coming at you. If you would like to make a request, feel free to call it in, 919-962-8989, or we have a lovely app that you can use if you're so inclined. Keep it locked.

The Fall, Sparta 2XX, off their album, The Real New Fall, LP. Prior to that, you heard Person to Person by Curlew, Poetic Fallacy by 2K88 and Laura Duffus, and Rainy Miller and Bianca Scout. Those were all contributors. That was the ambient R&B track that we started off the hour with. Prior to that, you heard Alpha by The Monolith, and Feel Like Glass by Figures on a Beach. That was the Cold Wave. You know the one. I'd be enjoying listening. I am DJ Moo. This is WXYC, Chapel Hill, 89.3 FM. WXYC would like to hear from you. 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We ask that you please send PSAs at least a week in advance to allow our PSA team to review them for any errors. It's the PSA PSA. We're going to keep things moving here as we do. The music's going to keep playing. Yeah. This is DJ Moo. Keep it locked.

Underneath me right now is The Spoke and the Horse by Trappist. I'm going to let it play while I read back some of the songs that you just heard. The last one was The Body Breaks by Devendra Banhart. And that was a little reprieve from the heavier stuff that I played before that, which includes Unfinished Not Fragile by Bill Orcutt, which was the four guitar instrumental track. Before that, you heard Tall Ships by the Swirlies. Of course, classic Boston rockers. Love them. Then it was Not My Problem by Low Cut Connie. And Toe Cutter / Thumb Buster by Theo C's. I never know how to say them. Sometimes they're OCs, sometimes they're Theo C's. Whatever. This is DJ Moo. I hope you're enjoying. I'm going to let you know about shredded paper. Orange County can no longer accept shredded paper in the blue recycle carts. The current recycling processor is no longer accepting shredded material mixed in with the single string recyclables. Sad. If you would like your confidential material shredded and recycled, Orange County Recycling asks that you please bring it to be shredded at one of their semi-annual shred-a-thons. Oh my god, that sounds fun. Or utilize the new Shred Center. For more information on how to handle shredded materials, visit orangecountync.gov/recycling. Got to get to one of those shred-a-thons. We got about half an hour left in this set. I hope you're enjoying the music. Keep it locked.

That was Too Late by Wire of their album Chairs Missing. Might be my favorite Wire song, but it's hard to choose. Is it too late to change my mind? Before that, you heard Maybe I Should Dry by the Trash Can Sinatras. Mainly just picked that one because I wanted to say their name. But it sounded pretty good too. And then it was She Is the One by Heavenly. Lam Futai by Kunarin Electric Fin Band out of Thailand. And start off with this set with that spooky post-rock instrumental track, The Spoke and the Horse by Trappist. Got about 10 minutes left. This is DJ Moo. 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Through advocacy, education, and recreational opportunities, SORBA carries out its mission to promote land access, trail preservation, and new trail development in order to enhance mountain bike touring, racing, fun, and fellowship for all mountain bicyclists in the Southern United States. For more information, you visit www.sorba.org. Right on. Yeah, keep it locked. Up next is DJ Decent. Don't want to miss it. Right at the top of the hour. Peace.

Good morning, everybody. 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Time is now 8:21 a.m. Behind me is Gondwana by Miles Davis off his Pangea album. Pretty awesome song. There's still about half an hour left of it, so we probably won't play the whole thing. Maybe we'll play some other stuff and then come back to it. WXYC would like you to know that local businesses can attend the nonprofit networking group Wake Up Wednesday in Pittsburgh every third Wednesday of the month. Wake Up Wednesday serves the community by providing a space where business leaders and nonprofits come to cross-pollinate ideas, give business advice, ask for leads, and to help promote one another. The doors open at 8 a.m. and the meeting ends promptly at 9:30 a.m. There are 60 to 70 businesses that attend each month. For more information, visit www.wakeupwednesday.me. Thanks for listening. I'll let this one run a little bit longer, and then we'll see what we play next. Enjoy.

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Time is now 8:39 a.m., almost 8:40. That song you just heard was Lonely City by Bill Callahan. Before that was Oswo Diversal by Anafrango Electrico. And behind me, once again, is Gone One On by Miles Davis. I just left it playing, so we're in the home stretch here. WXYC would like you to know to please take precaution when recycling lithium and lithium-ion batteries. Orange County requires separation of lithium batteries from alkaline batteries. To avoid fire hazards, tape both ends of the battery before bringing them to a drop-off site. 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I'm DJ Decent. 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Enjoy.

Good morning, everybody. The time is now 9:01 a.m. You're listening to WXYC Chapel Hill. That song you just heard was Doorway by Feeble Little Horse. Before that was Neil by Nilofer Yanya. And before that was Sawa Yukawi by Pyramides. And that first one was 2 Weeks by Leah Sr. WXYC would like you to know that the Chelsea Theater is the Triangle's only nonprofit art house cinema, presenting a dynamic mix of first-run, independent, documentary, global, and art films. The fully accessible, comfortable 3-screen theater is the perfect spot to experience films you won't find at traditional movie theater chains, as well as exclusive special events, visiting speakers, and discussion panels. 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For more information on what's playing now, visit thechelseatheater.org and follow at ChelseaTheaterNC on Instagram. Up next, we have Tu Querías Jugar by Compay Segundo. 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

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The time is now 9:19 a.m. The song you just heard was This Train by Buckwheat Zydeco featuring Mavis Staples. Before that was Mind Lock by Andy Toth. Before that was Groove Me by King Floyd. And that first one was Tu Querías Jugar by Compay Segundo. WXYC would like you to know that TABLE is a nonprofit organization that brings college students and community volunteers together to help feed hungry children in the Chapel Hill Carborough area. Volunteer shifts for UNC students are available on weekdays in the late afternoon and early evenings. TABLE is located on East Main Street in Carborough. 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Up next, we're going to have Janelle Leppin's ensemble Volcanic Ash and their song Old Guard. Thanks for listening. 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

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Time is now 9:35 a.m. That song you just heard was Purgatory by O Young. Pretty cool build. I liked that one. Before that was Chega de Saudade by Joao Gilberto. That one was really pretty. Before that was Scarlatti Sonata in D Major by Wendy Carlos. Super cool album. I play that one probably a little bit too much, but it's super cool. And that first one was Old Guard by Janelle Lippin's ensemble Volcanic Ash. WXYC would like you to know that UNC Chapel Hill provides an online map which displays disability access information for the main campus buildings. The map, compiled by the University Compliance Office in partnership with Disability Services and Facilities Planning and Construction, gives coded information for the location of power doors, elevators, restrooms, and ramps. 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We're going to have a bit of a pace change here. And next is going to be Anthropology by Dizzy Gillespie. Thanks for listening. Enjoy. If you'd like to submit a request, feel free to do so through our app or by calling in at 919-962-8989. 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

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The time is now 9:53 a.m. That song you just heard was Alguien Le Dice Al Tango by Jorge Borges y Astor Piazzolla. And before that was Absurdo Muro by Grupo Before that was Rim Alam by Silkra Block. That one was really cool. I'd never heard that before. Before that was a live recording Rolling Stones cover, or Devo cover of a Rolling Stones song, Satisfaction by Devo. And that first one again was Anthropology by Dizzy Gillespie. I've got about 6 minutes left in my set, so thanks for listening. Hope you've enjoyed it. I'll be back next week, but stay tuned because we have more great DJs coming in all the time. My last song here is going to be Ivory Coast by Jorge Ben. Thanks for listening. Enjoy.

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Music there from Marcolino Demond with a song called Yo No Tengo Pena from the release Brujera. Right before that, we heard Lo Borges to start the hour off with a song called Voce Fica Melhor Asim from his self-titled record. DJ Decent left you with Jorge Ben and a song called Ivory Coast from Live in Rio, and he started his last set with Borges and Piazzolla and a song called Alguien Le Dice Al Tango from Tangos and Milongas. It is 12 minutes past 10 o'clock. 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And if you have any requests, give me a call at 919-962-8989. In the meantime, we have music from a band that played a couple nights ago at Cat's Cradle. This is Frog with a song called Goes Without Saying.

Music there from Verity Den with a song called Washer and Dryer from their first release called Verity Den. GB before that gave us Poop River from Her Spring. Yaz did Nobody's Diary from You and Me Both. And we started that set off with music from Frog and a song called Goes Without Saying from their release Grog. It is 33 minutes past 10 o'clock. 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The Prison Books Collective is a nonprofit that sends free books and resources to people imprisoned in North Carolina and Alabama. People in prison who are interested in receiving free books or resources should send a letter to the collective at P.O. Box 625, Carrboro, North Carolina 27510. There's currently high demand for recently published paperback books about starting your own small business, financial literacy, legal advice, GED prep, and other skill building how-to guides. 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If you have any requests, give me a call at 919-962-8989. In the meantime, we have music from Verus. This is a song called The Glistening Question.

Music there from Horse Lords with a song called Before the Law from their release Demand to Be Taken to Heaven Alive. Right before that, you heard music from Majesty Crush with a song called Number One Fan from Love 15. Golden Palominos gave us Sleepwalk from This Is How It Feels. Started that set off with music from Virus and a song called The Glistening Question from The Arc of a Pit Falling Backwards. It is 10 minutes before 11 o'clock. 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Orange County Animal Services offers no-cost spay and neuter surgeries to pets of qualifying households in Orange County. The program aims to increase the number of pets that are spayed and neutered in the county and in turn help eliminate the ongoing problem of pet overpopulation we face as a community. In addition to no-cost services provided by the county, there are a number of low-cost options available through numerous providers throughout the region. 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And if you have any requests, give me a call at 919-962-8989. Right now, we do have music by request. This is music from Blonde Redhead with a song called Elephant Woman.

Music there from Sun People and Other Worlds with a song called June from their EP In the Fight. Right before that, you heard music from Good Flying Birds with Every Day is Another from Tallulah's Tapes. Before the hour, you heard music from Blonde Redhead with a request called Elephant Woman from Misery's a Butterfly. It is 10 minutes past 11 o'clock. 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And if you have any requests, give me a call at 919-962-8989. In the meantime, we have music from Lovejoy's. This is Chances Are.

Music there from Madness with a song called Elysium from the release Wonderful. Aminar de Kadal gave us Al Jahatla from Kel Tamashek. Louise Banks did Song for My Lady from Spiritual Jazz Volume 3, and we started that set off with music from Love Joys and a song called Chances Are from Lover's Rock. It is 11:30. 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Did you know that fee waivers are available for Orange County Senior Center programs, including virtual programs? Fee waivers and reductions are available based on assessed financial need for all classes and programs for Orange County residents. Fee waivers are not offered for in-person trips or travel programs. Interested applicants must complete an application form providing proof of income and other information to apply for a free waiver for a senior center program. Call the Passmore Center at 919-245-2015 and request a scholarship form be emailed or mailed via USPS. You may also pick up the form at the center's front desk. If you have any requests, give me a call at 919-962-8989. In the meantime, we have music from Sacred Heart Academy with a song called Freewheeling 2.

Music there from Exploring Inner Space with a song called Magic Fly from their single collection What Dog Gave a Signal from Core Deluxe. Did a song called Ping Pong from their newest release, Year of the Horse. And we started that set off with music from Sacred Heart Academy with Free Fallen 2 from Oh God, Sacred Heart Academy just released an EP. It is 8 minutes before noon. 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I am going to be heading out soon. But before I go, the Housing Helpline, the service of the Orange County Health Department, connects people with eviction diversion, homelessness services, and other resources. Since launching in April 2020, the Housing Helpline has helped nearly 8,000 households and responded to more than 20,000 calls and 16,000 emails. Calls are answered live in over 200 languages from 10 a.m. to 4 p.m. Monday through Friday. Staff can assist with several programs, including the Orange County Eviction Diversion Program and the Orange County Emergency Housing Assistance Program. You can call the Housing Helpline at 919-245-2655 or email housinghelp@orangecountync.gov. I have just a few more songs, two or three, to play for you before I head out for the weekend. And I'm going to start you off, my exit off, with music from Sal Mata and a song called Cake Up, featuring Kelly Moonstone. I hope you'll have a great week, and I will see you next time.

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This is DJ Monster, and it is 12:20 in the afternoon. You just heard Daisy and her song Punch from a self-titled release, and self-released release. That one was the single. Release has three tracks, and that one is by far my favorite. They are very upbeat, they flow well with each other, and I'm excited to see more of what Daisy produces. Before her, you heard Blackbirds and their song Summer Love from the Blackbirds release. Threw a little bit of like jazz in there. And before the Blackbirds, you heard Curio Curio and the song Menina Passerino from the Curio Curio release. Before that, you heard Gallagher and Lyle playing Ivy Unrehearsed from the An Apple a Day release, which was a collection of pop psych sounds from the Apple era, which was like when Apple was blowing up. This was also the period when the Beatles had those Apple records. I think they streamed them digitally for after the invention of, you know, the Macintosh. But a lot of these songs have that Beatles era vibe. I think one of them reminded me of like the Cleaners from Venus. They're just all pretty. They're worth a listen for sure. I need to go back and listen to more of these, but I really like the third track. I like the guitar, the acoustics on that one. So that's why I chose that one. And before that, you heard 2K88 and Lauren Duffus and Rainey Miller and Bianca Scout. So there's four people on here, and the album was Everything Always Changes for We Are Truly Here. I think it's like a collection of experimental sounds, and it's a little bit slower, definitely not as upbeat as some of the other tunes that I played, but nonetheless, still a good one. Up next, I have a song from a DJ Venom collection. This is a house blend of his, and the next song I'll be playing is by Generation X, and this one is a raw cut of their Feels So Good. But before that, the Prison Books Collective is a nonprofit that sends free books and resources to people in prison in North Carolina and Alabama. People in prison who are interested in receiving free books or resources should send a letter to the collective at P.O. Box 625, Carrboro, NC 27510. There is currently high demand for recently published paperback books about starting your own small business, financial literacy, legal advice, GED prep, and other skill building how-to guides. 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Alrighty, folks, here is that song from Generation X. This is Feels So Good, a raw cut. Hope you guys enjoy.

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This is DJ Monster. It is 12:50, and you are listening to WXYC 89.3 FM. What you just heard was Magic Fly by Exploring Inner Space from their singles collection. Little bit of a house beat, which I followed up from another house beat that was by the Underground Resistance, which is part of a larger group called Galaxy to Galaxy. They're another like underground electronic group. But this song was Jupiter Jazz from a Tresor various artists collection. This was Tresor, the second collection of theirs. And before that, you heard another house beat from Hybrid. That beat was called Sim, and this was from Electrofunk 2. I followed that up from Philadelphia Blunts playing I Like That, which was from a Hard Hop and Tripno collection, which were all pretty tame in comparison to the other beats that I played. And before that, you heard Boy Girl and Nova Gang and this song Love Plus War. All right, up next, I have a song from Deerhoof, a noise rock and hard pop group based out of California, I think. They are very interesting and experimental, and that's what I like to see. I'll be playing a song of theirs called Gore and Rut. This is off of their The Man, the King, and the Girl release. So we got to check that out. But before that, Carolina Student Legal Services is a nonprofit law firm that is available to provide full-time UNC Chapel Hill students with free legal assistance. The SLS can address landlord problems, property damage claims, name and gender marker changes, uncontested divorce, unemployment, contract review, and many other matters. 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All right, folks. My set is about over, but the next DJ will come on soon. And I hope you enjoy these last couple tunes from me. And I hope you guys have a marvelous afternoon in this fall weather. It is gorgeous out, so get outside some, maybe. And, of course, listen to the station when you have time. Adios.

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This is Mr. Marcescent here to backtrack some of the songs you just heard. Now, you just heard Summer Wind by Joey Smith off of the compilation album Hard Philippines. This is a compilation of 70s Pinoy rock, and Joey Smith is often called the King of Pinoy Rock. So definitely check that out. It's not something that I had ever heard before. Some nice, super fuzzy, thick 70s rock out of the Philippines. Now, before that, we had The Piper. That's by Herbie Mann off of Bird in a Silver Cage. Before that, we had Let Me Speak to Bobby by Low Cut Connie. Before that was Sister Rose by the Beechwood Sparks. And right at the start, we had My Starter Won't Start This Morning by George Herbert Moore. And that is off of his release, The Blues Come to Burgaw. George Herbert Moore is born and raised Burgaw, North Carolina. For those of y'all who don't know, it's a small town in Pender County, right by where Wilmington is. Very nice to have a local on the rotation here. And it's a lovely town if y'all ever want to go visit. Now, that's enough from me. I've got one quick message for y'all, and then we'll get back to the music. And that quick message is about Compost Mates. Compost Mates is a UNC student organization that works to expand access to composting for off-campus students through free food scrap pickup service. Scraps from student households are donated to community gardens where they are transformed into nutrient-rich compost to support the healthy growth of local foods. 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That's tarheels.live/compostmates. Non-student community members can check out the Carrboro and Chapel Hill Farmers Market as well as their local community gardens to donate their food scraps and help return our nutrients back to this earth. Now, composting is probably the most impactful thing that you can do if you're someone who is environmentally conscious. So definitely look into that and make sure that you are returning all your nutrients and biological waste back to the earth instead of sending them to landfills where they do nothing there except create methane gas. All right, that's enough from me. We're going to go ahead and get back into the music. See ya.

Darling, pardon my confusion, but are you an optical illusion? And if not, then what on earth are you doing to me? Now, if my speech is willy-nilly, it's because I cannot gild the lily.

You're listening to WXYC Chapel Hill. It is now 2 p.m. in the afternoon on this lovely, lovely Wednesday. And you just heard What Is There to Say by Jack Lemmon. Before that was the Blue Chieftains cover of John Prine's Illegal Smile. Before that was Beatty by Sluice. Before that was Classical Gas by Chet Atkins. Before that, we had a nice, almost disco kind of song, Make You Feel Good by Deodato. And before that, we had Bones of Mud by Mick Karn. And at the start, now we're at the start, we had Sleepers by DJ Dara. What a journey that was. Now, unfortunately, my time with y'all this afternoon has come to an end. But before I go and leave you on to some more amazing music, I have one final message for you. And that message is, the UNC Blood Donation Center is currently accepting platelet and plasma donations by appointment. Platelets and plasma are often used by cancer patients during their chemotherapy, and they are also vital for trauma patients and those undergoing surgical procedures. All donations go directly to patients at the UNC Medical Center. 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Okay, date idea. And groups of three or more will also receive a free pizza. Platelets and pizza, that sounds like the name of my next friend gathering. Now, to review the eligibility requirements and schedule an appointment, visit platelets.unc.timetap.com. 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Who knows? All right, that's all from me here. I hope y'all have an amazing rest of your Wednesday, and I will see you again next week. Cheers.

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It is 2:24 p.m. here in Chapel Hill. That last song you heard was Staying by Sam Wenk. And just before that, you heard The Journey Home by Keith Jarrett. Kicking it off with some jazz, some ambient today. Hope you're all enjoying your Wednesday. I am DJ Boy Pockets. I'm here every 2 to 5 on Wednesdays, so I'm here for about another 2.5 hours, just starting off the set. We're going to get back into the music, but before that, WXYC wants you to know, if you're a college student or an individual looking for an easy way to stay informed, Issue Voter is a nonprofit organization that sends clear, nonpartisan summaries of congressional bills straight to your phone. 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If you have a song you'd like to hear, you can call in at 919-962-8989, or you can also request your song through the WXYC mobile app. That number again is 919-962-8989. Just had a friend call in a little while ago, and they requested Owner of a Lonely Heart by Yes, specifically at 45 RPM. So shout out to you. I was able to find it. So we're going to play that next. If you have any requests, let me know. Here for the next 2.5 hours. So happy to bring those in. And yeah, happy listening.

You're listening to WXYC Chapel Hill. It is just about to be 3 p.m. here in Chapel Hill. That last song you heard was Schizophonic. That's by Exploring Inner Space off of a single collection from them. Ahead of that, you heard Player's Ball Instrumental by Outkast. And just before that, you heard Show Me the Money by Standing on the Corner. That's off of Gimme My Gun. Before that, you heard In the Drift by Elliot Sharp. That's off of Do the Don't. Ahead of that, we heard Absurdo Mudo by Grupo That's off of 1977. And after the last time I talked, you heard Owner of a Lonely Heart by Yes. That's off of 90125. If you have a song request, you can call in. That number is 919-962-8989. You can also submit your song requests through the WXYC mobile app. We're going to get back into the music in a second, but before that, WXYC would like you to know the Chapel Hill Community Fridge is seeking volunteers, partners, and donations. 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Sounds great. It's about 3 p.m. here in Chapel Hill. It's a beautiful fall day outside. I hope you're enjoying your Wednesday. I'm DJ Boy Pockets. I'm here every other Wednesday from 2 to 5, so I'm here for another 2 hours. Next up, we're going to play a song by Jay Sum. It's called If I Could. It's off of the soundtrack for the movie I Saw the TV Glow, if anyone's familiar. Great movie in my opinion. It's a bit of a rock turn, and we're gonna play that. So if you have any other song requests, again, call them in, 919-962-8989, and happy listening.

You're listening to WXYC Chapel Hill. That last song you heard was Heart of Darkness. That's by my new band, Believe. My new band, Believe, is made up of the former Black Midi bassist. He formed a new band. They're UK-based band. So that title of their band is kind of a pun because it is his new band. Before that, you heard Heroes Plus Villains by the Beach Boys. That's off of the Fantastic Mr. Fox soundtrack. I just found it in the library, and I thought it's fall. It feels cold outside, and Fantastic Mr. Fox is always a good fall movie for me. Just before that, you heard Waiting by Hiding Places. That's off of The Secret to Good Living. Just before that, you heard Eyes Full by Zoe Omba. That's off of an album of the same name, Eyes Full. Before that, you heard Alley-Oop by Dijon, one of my favorites. That's off of How Do You Feel About Getting Married. And just before that, you heard If I Could by Jay Sum. That's off of the I Saw the TV Glow original soundtrack. We're going to get back into it with the music. But before we do, WXYC would like you to know that we have an amazing set of apps. You're probably familiar with our iPhone app, but we've also got an Android app, a tvOS app, and an Apple Watch app. In fact, you can send in requests through the Android and iOS apps. Just press the request button, or if you're old school and want to talk to the DJ, there's another button to dial a DJ and make a good old phone call. And again, that number is 919-962-8989. But our iPhone app has a great set of home screen widgets so that you can see at a glance what we're playing. And you can always start playback by telling Siri to play WXYC. Also, if you go in the app and you play around, you'll see that there's a new section for local concerts if you're living in the Chapel Hill area. I think that's a really great addition. I've been using that a lot. So if you're looking to go to a concert soon, they have festivals and local shows, which is just really cool. We have a great development team here at WXYC. We're very lucky and grateful for them. Shout out. We're going to get back into the music. I'm DJ Boy Pockets. I'm here for another hour and a half, here every other Wednesday. Next up, we're going to play one of my favorites. This is going to be The Sacred Souls with Love Comes Easy off of their self-titled album, The Sacred Souls. Hope you enjoy. And again, if you have a song request, please feel free to send that in through the app, or you can call in and say hi. That number is 919-962-8989. Thanks again for listening. Hope you're enjoying your cool fall Wednesday here in Chapel Hill, and happy listening.

0: You're listening to WXYC Chapel Hill. It is just about to be 4 p.m. That last song you heard was Aguas de Marco. That's by Elis Regina off of Elis. Just before that, you heard Aguardiente by Marcolino Dimond. That's off of Brujeria. Just before that, you heard Bem Querer. That's by Curio Curio, off of their self-titled album. Before that, you heard Pattaya Wrangler by Yin Yin. That's off of Yata. Just ahead of that, we had some blues with Okay My Love by the Shaladas. That's off of Love in the Wind. Before that, we had Medley by Carla Thomas off of Carla. And after the last time I talked, you heard Love Comes Easy by The Sacred Souls off of their self-titled album. If you have a song request, you can send that in through the WXYC mobile app. I had one come in for Return of the Son of Monster Magnet by Mothers of Invasion off of Freak Out. I was able to find that. We're going to play that next. It's a good request. It's a funny one. But yeah, if you have a song request, send that in through the app. And then you can also call in. That number is 919-962-8989. And you can say hi. Before we get back into the music, WXYC would like you to know, Photo Farm is a small staff of artists who aim to foster the exchange of ideas and skills. Set in a modern barn on a tree farm in Chapel Hill, North Carolina, Photo Farm is a site of possibility, a space for making and for makers. 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Sounds super, super cool. Okay, we're going to get back into the music. I'm DJ Boy Pockets. I'm here for another hour this lovely fall Wednesday. It's finally starting to feel like fall outside here in North Carolina. Thank you again for listening, and I hope you enjoy, and happy listening.
1: Susie Cream Cheese?
2: Yes.
1: This is the voice of your conscience, baby. I just want to check one thing out with you. You don't mind, do you?
2: What?
1: Susie Cream Cheese, honey, what's got into you?

Олег Панин.

can't happen here. It can't happen here. I'm telling you, my dear, that it can't happen here. Because I've been checking it out, baby. I checked it out a couple of times. And I'm telling you, it can't happen here. Oh, darling, it's important that you believe me, bop, bop, bop, bop, that it can't happen here. Who could imagine that they would freak out somewhere in Kansas? Kansas. Could imagine that they would freak out in Minnesota. Who could imagine

0: would imagine
1: that they would freak out in Washington, D.C.
2: But it can't happen here.
1: AC/DC,
2: AC/DC, AC/DC,
1: everybody's safe and it can't happen here. No freaks for us, it can't happen here. Everybody's clean and it can't happen here. No, no, it won't happen here. I'm telling you kids, it won't happen here.
3: No, it won't happen here.
1: Plastic folks, you know it won't happen here. You're safe, mama. You're safe, baby. You just put the TV dinner and you make it.
4: No, no,
1: oh,
4: no,
1: we're going
4: no,
1: to get
4: no,
1: a TV
4: no,
1: dinner
4: no,
1: and
4: no,
1: cook it
4: no,
1: up.
4: No,
1: oh, get a TV dinner and cook it up, cook it up. Oh, and it won't happen here.
2: No, no, no, no, no, no, no, no, no, no, no, no, no, no, no, no, man, you guys
1: but they
2: are
1: would
2: really
1: out
2: safe.
1: In the suburbs.
2: Everything's cool.
1: I remember Tutu, I remember Tutu, I remember Tutu, they had a swimming pool. I remember Tutu, I remember Tutu, they had a swimming pool.

0: Susie.
1: Yes, yes.
2: Oh, yeah.
1: Yes, I've always loved her. Yes, I agree, man. It really makes it. Yeah, it's a real theme, man. It really makes it.
0: Susie, you just got to town, and we've been very interested in your development.

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It is 4:28 p.m. here in Chapel Hill. Hope you're doing well this Wednesday. Here for about another 30 minutes, and then I'll hand it off to the next amazing DJ. It's been really fun today. You just heard, it's called XXXVI or 56 in Roman numerals. That's by Julia Holter. That's off of Land 3. It's a compilation for the displaced in Lebanon. Just before that, you heard Bonobos by Callie Fasto. That's off of An Alternate Universe. Just before that, you heard April in Paris by Ella Fitzgerald off of First Lady of Song. Ahead of that, you heard You Know What I Mean by Etta James off of R&B Dynamite. Just before that, you heard Faith by The Soul Superiors. That's off of The Great Lakes Gospel, Volume 2, Detroit. And just before that, we heard Help, I'm a Rock by Frank Zappa off of Freak Out. Help, I'm a Rock was originally a request, but I had to change a song because the other song had a bad word in it. Hope you don't mind. But if you have a request, we're going to play a request next. If you have a request, you can call in at 919-962-8989, or you can submit your request through the WXYC mobile app. I saw a request for Albatross by Fleetwood Mac. That's a great one. 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Thanks for submitting your requests. 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But before that, WXYC would like you to know the Odum Institute for Research in Social Science provides members of the UNC community with educational and consultative resources to advance their social science research projects. 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You can learn more at odum.unc.edu. Again, that number to call in is 919-962-8989, or you can send in those requests through the app. I think there's also a button to call on the app. Thanks for listening today. We're going to get back into the music. This is Albatross by Fleetwood Mac off of their album English Rose. Happy listening.

You're listening to WXYC Chapel Hill. That last song you heard was a twofer. We had Hush Money and Fake Loathe, both by Blue Iverson. Just before that, you heard Down Under by Men at Work. That's off of Business as Usual. To the person who requested the other song by Men at Work off of Cargo, actually, I think someone else is using Cargo right now. I couldn't find the vinyl. So it's in our library, but couldn't find it today, so hope that was filled your Men at Work craving. Just before that, we had Steel Reserve by Cass McCombs and Chris Cohen. That's off of Steel Reserve. Just before that, you heard Say a Prayer to the Gods of Giving. That's by Squirrel Flower. Ahead of that, we had Left Hand of Moses. That's by Tucker Zimmerman. That's off of Song Poet. And just before that, we had Unknowing. That's by Sluis. That's off of Companion. And after the last time I talked, you heard Albatross by Fleetwood Mac. I'm DJ Boy Pockets, and I'm signing off. It's 5 p.m., and you're listening to WXYC Chapel Hill, 89.3 FM. But before I go, WXYC would like you to know, Bike Durham offers a series of education classes for people who want to learn how to ride a bike and for those who know how to ride a bike but want to improve their skills to commute and use their bike for transportation or recreation. They have classes of multiple levels, from learning how to balance to skill building practice to real commutes through town to learn more about the city infrastructure and how to plan trips. These classes are open to 13-year-olds and older and have rental bikes included in the class price for those who don't have a bike yet. Pricing is on a sliding scale, pay what you can. Classes are held at ReCity 112 Broadway Street in Durham, North Carolina. To find out more and to register for classes, please visit our website, that is bikedurham.org/bike-education-classes. Again, I hope you're enjoying your Wednesday. I'm signing off. I'll be back in 2 Wednesdays, so not next week, but the week after. And I hope you enjoy the rest of your day, and happy listening to WXYC. Bye-bye.

Fortes.

You just finished listening to, that was one of the tracks from a Passages Artists in Solidarity sort of collective album. That track we just listened to was by Lonnie Holly. Then right before that, we listened to Friday Morning by Kruangbin from Con Todo El Mundo. This is because for that caller who called in and requested the Hathaway song, we don't have it in the station. But I thought this was a close second, so I hope you enjoyed that. And feel free to call in again with a different request. Right before that, we listened to Par. This is by Aiko Ishibashi and Jim O'Rourke from Pareidolia. Prior to that, we listened to Space 2 from the album Space 1.8. This is by Nala Cinefro. And then right at 5 p.m., we started with a song called Garland by Virus from The Art of a Pit Falling Backwards. I have a quick announcement to make. WXYC would like you to know about SwipeShare, a UNC-based platform that helps UNC students turn extra meal swipes into affordable meals. The app connects students who have unused swipes with those who need them by coordinating quick meetups at dining halls where a seller can swipe the buyer in. With built-in messaging, user ratings, and secure data protections, SwipeShare creates a safe and reliable way for students to access lower-cost meals while reducing wasted swipes. 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I'll be on for the next hour and a half-ish with fellow DJ Chainmail joining me in a bit. Call in with requests 919-962-8989 or tweet a request, send in a request via the app. We're listening, we're watching, and that's enough of me talking. Let's get back into more music. This is Primrose Green. Enjoy.

The time is 6 p.m. and you are listening to WXYC Chapel Hill. Thanks for tuning in. This is DJ Doobie Doo. You just finished listening to The Bridge. This is by Kalayla featuring Pink Pantheress from the album New Avatar. What a fun song. Then right before that, we listened to Black Lotus. This is by Grike Page from the album Crepuscular Elixirs. Sorry if I pronounced that wrong. Then right before that, we listened to Night Rain. This is by Ainahin from... Oh, excuse me. We listened to Ainahin. This is by Aruj Aftab from the album Night Rain. Then prior to that, we listened to Un Beso Llega. This is by Juana Molina from the album Sun. And then we started by listening to Primrose Green. This is from the album of the same name by Riley Walker. I have a quick announcement to make. Did you know that the Extraordinary Thrift Store in Carrboro is a neuro-inclusive employer? 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Okay, enough of me talking. Jumping into more music, I'm so honored to welcome DJ Chainmail for the next hour. Enjoy!

0: 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Knock, knock.
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0: DJ like that last song we played? This is DJ Chainmail signing on to WXYC, and you are listening to WXYC Chapel Hill. You just heard the song Silhouettes by American Football off the album LP3. Prior to that, you heard the song Amanar di Kidal. Wait, no, you heard the song Al-Jahalat from the artist Amanar di Kidal. Just before that, you heard the artist Cuckoo Sesibe play the song Longing for You. And before all of that, you heard Daft Punk's Veritas Quo. WXYC would like you to know that you can learn carving, weaving, and related traditional crafts in a warm community environment with music, storytelling, skill sharing, and plenty of good food at the Greenwood Rites Fest held October 9th through 11th in Pittsboro, North Carolina. Now, in its fifth year, the Greenwood Rites Fest is an annual gathering created by friends of the local Wood Rites School, where legendary woodworker and television host Roy Underhill taught for many years. They offer many workshops for kids, teens, and adult beginners. If you or a friend have never carved before, all you gotta do is show up ready to learn. 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
1: Speaking of awesome tracks, you just heard the song Blackberry Song by Kurt Vile off the album Childish Prodigy. Right before that was the song Scintillation from the Magic Tuber String Band. And before that was the song Guerra by Noura Mint Somali off the album Yenbets. Before that was Yo-Yo Ma performing the Libertango. And before all of that was My New Band Believe's song Pearls off the album named My New Band Believe. WXYC would like you to know that starting September 21st at 8 a.m., Orange County Housing Department is opening the Housing Choice Voucher Section 8 waitlist. Pre-applications will be available in English and Spanish for submission online and or in person. 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

play with him, and he was lonely in this world. So Rabbit thought to make a person, and when he blew into the mouth of that crude figure to see what would happen, the clay man stood up. 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The clay man obeyed. 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And once he

At the purpose and meaning for life, we began to forget our songs, our stories. We can no longer see or hear our ancestors or talk with each other across the kitchen table. 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And rabbit had no place left to play. 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
1: This time in 2 weeks. You're listening to WXYC Chapel Hill. This is DJ Chainmail coming to the end of DJ Doobie Doo and I's joint set. Hope you've enjoyed listening. You just heard the song 69er from Boards of Canada off their album Twoism. Prior to that, you heard Jacques Dutronc's Le Petit Jardin from the album En Vogue. Before that, you heard Joy Harjo's Rabbits is Up to Tricks off the album Insomnia in Seven Steps. Before that, you heard Anna Frango Electrico's song A Sua Diversão from, and that's their single. WXYC would like to know that the voter registration deadline for November 3rd election is 5 p.m. on October 9th in North Carolina, 2 days from now. However, same-day registration becomes available at all early voting sites from October 15th through October 30th. You may go to any polling place to do this. On election day, November 3rd, you can only vote at your assigned polling place. You cannot register then. For complete information, visit the North Carolina State Board of Elections at ncsbe.gov. This is an important election, so please vote. 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I'll be turning it over to the next lovely DJ, but please stay tuned. Thank you for listening and have a lovely evening. Enjoy the tunes.

background, String Lick by Secret Mommy. Very playful and glitchy. Something very human about it, because a computer can definitely not do this. Before that, Jay Meet Up by Obdongo Beat and Boyish by Japanese Breakfast. And that brings out sort of like the theme of today's set, because the intro is like the da-da-da drum beat, and you'll be hearing a lot of that in this set. Before that, Dimensions by Arcade Fire from the movie Her, which I saw last week. That was actually pretty surprising, because I wouldn't think that it would be by Arcade Fire, but yeah, it was a great movie about human independence and artificial intelligence in this era. I would definitely recommend a watch. And upon next, we have something from Black Country New Road. Before we get into that, WXYC would like to know about Siembra NC. Siembra NC is a grassroots organization that is fighting for better working and living conditions and empowering the community to stand up against abusive landlords, discriminatory policies, and displacement. With increased immigration enforcement in the area, Siembra provides information to all about the rights of individuals and businesses. Siembra can also guide individuals and those looking to volunteer on how to navigate an interaction with ICE. For information on ways to get involved and learn about your rights, you can visit siembranc.org. For updated immigration enforcement sightings and reporting, you can visit ojonc.org. Anyone not immediately at risk and interested in volunteering can reach out to Siembra NC on Facebook or at Siembra NC on Instagram. DJ Mayday is with you tonight until 9 p.m. and I'm happy to hear from you guys. So if you have requests, please feel free to dial 919-962-8989 or make a request through the app. I hope you're having a great night.

you're scared of a world where you're needed, so you never made nice with the locals. But you tied me up slow with your vine stuff. It takes a few years, but they break bones. It takes a few months, but our bones heal. We're stronger, we tell all.

That was Circuit by Forest Drive West. And before that, you heard 80s Fan by Camera Obscura from their album Biggest Blue Hi-Fi. And it's their debut album from 2004 in Scotland. I noticed that it started with the same drum beat I mentioned before. And before that, The Players Where He Inserted the Blade by Black Country New Road. And I had the fortune of seeing them live on Monday, I think, and well, they were amazing. Like, Tyler was literally bowing a bass, and like, they were really, really terrific live, and they played a lot of unreleased songs. Such a great band. And yes, next up we'll be playing Music in Motion by Eleni Mandel.

before we get into that, that because I still like to hear from you. 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We ask that you please send PSAs at least a week in advance to allow our PSA team to review them for any errors. This is still DJ Mayday, and I'll be on air with you for an hour and a half more. So, yeah, stay tuned in.

It is 8 p.m. and you're listening to WXYC Chapel Hill with Katsumi's Quest by Yin Yin. They are a band from the Netherlands currently touring, I think in China, and with some great Asian fusion that is very pioneering, very interesting. It's from their album Yada, released in around January or February. And for that, she's raising instrumental version by Rashida Ali. It was a request. Very awesome, very groovy. For that, my love.